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todas partes. 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Whole life is beautiful. 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

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I heard you moved to Austin, got an apartment and settled down. And every once in a while, I start texting, write a paragraph, but then I delete the message. Think about you like a pastime. I could cry you a river, get you baptized. 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They say that things fall apart. We were gonna move to Brooklyn, you were gonna study art. Love is just a tool to remind us who we are.

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1: There's no such thing as too much noise in all the whole, throughout the whole thing.
2: Molto fiesta.